Imagine all the friends you see most. Each one you're pegging at waves, depending on you putting pen to the page. And so you break it down, checking they're paid. Another day your heart breaking, you were sent to the stage. You feel that same rage. Watch the crowd, watch the stage thinking shit. Rather in the crowd with your mates drinking. Misbehaviors, catch another dame winking. You feel ashamed, guzzle Jaegers, your brain sinking. You think it's deep, don't think it's depression. A misspent adolescence, but all this time, times are the essence. You would never learn from your lessons, you're stuck in that same quintessence. Heartbreak, one in the same. Days change but you're stuck in a game. It's like she's telling you you're young enough to be your uni. Somehow the one who sees through me,

was the stranger like? What does the stranger say? What was the stranger wearing? What does the stranger look like? What was the stranger like? What does the stranger say? What was the stranger wearing? What does the stranger look like? What was the stranger driving? What does the stranger say?

deal. My kin with the past tense, still love you in your absence. Now without a asking why I was absent. So when explaining why to a smart kid standing on top of the carcass of a flaming lie, tell a famous why. He's trying to be like a famous guy. Came inside, baby's mine, laying beside you, the baby inside you. I was playing this guitar, zoom out. 1 year later, gloom is rushing down your moon cheeks, raining. I explaining why I wasn't around, claiming I wasn't a father to my daughter. Painted lies on my tainted heart. I thought to tell her all she could point at was man.

But I tell a bitch I'm Mary of Shabaria, face of my genital area, the original Richard Ramirez, Christian Rivera, cause my lyrics never sit well, so they wanna give me the chair. Like a paraplegic, and it's scary, call it Harry Carey, cause every time I'm dickin' Harry Carey, I'm Mary, a motherfucking dictionary on, I'm swearing up and down, they can spit, this shit's hilarious, it's time to put these bitches in the obituary column, we wouldn't see eye to eye with a staring problem, get the shaft like a staring column. Drink a happy pack heat, but it's black ink, evil half of the bad meats, evil that means take a back seat, take a back to fat beats with a maxi single, look at my rap sheet, what attracts these people is my gangster bitch, like Apache with a catchy jiggle, I stack.

I think she felt my suicide. She has, do mountains crumble? I say yes, babe, just like you and I. She say yeah, but do the blue in her eyes vanish just like the bluest sky? When the night comes, strip off you a light. Damn, that's deep, I held it tight. I say yes, babe, we decompose, defeat the roses. But you know what?

Yes. To Kid Malouim here live in the studio again. Tonight with finest sounds from Breakbeat Science Recordings. Right now running is Dune with Vertical Drop. Was released on the first release back in 99. Yeah, and about Breakbeat Science was a drum and bass record label and record store of the same name based in Manhattan in New York City. And both the label and the store were founded in 96, and the website was launched back in 97, and Breakbeat Science was the first store dedicated to drum and bass music in the United States. And at the time of its opening, the scene was still primarily based in the UK. Yeah, and Breakbeat Science moved several times over the years. The first location was on 9th Street, and the store later moved to Orchard Street, both in Manhattan East. And yeah, after Orchard Street's location closed, the remaining backstock was moved to Halcyon's record shop in Dumbo in Brooklyn. And the label has been associated with a number of respected DJs and producers, including DJ DB, DJ Dara, yeah, along with Paul Morris, etc. Yeah, also Peter K, DJ Abstract, and AK1200. Yeah, you're listening to Bass House here on campus in City Radio 94.4. The show for a Sunday night, live again in the studio with the finest beats from Breakbeat Science and a sister label, Orgone Recordings. Bass House, the show for a Sunday night with myself, Dickie Melodium.

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Take it to my lovely, I'm live on Dex with finest sounds from Breakbeat Science Recordings. 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The show for your Sunday night. It's the 65th edition already. Yeah, and this tune right now is called Liquefaction. It's the Stucker remix from Peter Kay. And was released back in 2001 on Breakbeat Science Recordings. Double of Five, that was a compilation, the Remixology Project number one. Yeah, I'm Taking the Melodium and you're listening to Bass House here on Campus and City Radio 94.4. The show for your Sunday night with nicest tunes from Breakbeat Science Recordings, and this is the label Old Run coming after it. Yeah. Bass House, the show.

Yes. Taking the melody, I'm live on Dex here on Campus and City Radio 94.4. 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And we're 1 hour in the mix, and you're listening to finest sounds of Breakbeat Science Recordings, label from New York. Was a label in New York, label shop, and yeah, they released lots of nice tunes on vinyl, strictly vinyl. And yeah, this tune right now running is Out of Range from Polar, and this bad boy was released in 2002. And yeah, this tune is out of range. On Breakbeat Science number 9. Next up is Sit Down and Dance. But how can you dance when you sit? Next up, Dark Dreams from Orion and Desolate Plains. 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The show for your Sunday night with finest sounds from Breakbeat Science. And then we're going to continue to Oregon Recordings. Yeah, my name is Dikita Melodian. And I wish you nice entertainment here on Campus City Radio 94.4.

In the running is K with Blur. Next up, the flip side with Slow Motion. Was released on Breakbeat Science number 15. And then comes up Psydream with Solar Waves and Identity, and The Insiders with Get Up and Bittersweet. 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

Yes. 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Yep, it's already 10 p.m. We have 2 more hours or more left. And yes, we're listening right now to Finest Sounds from Breakbeat Science Recordings, drum bass label from New York. Yeah. 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Was released on Breakbeat Science number 16 back in 2003. Next up is The Insiders, Get Up and Bittersweet. 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And... yeah. 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The show for Sunday night with Finest Sounds from Breakbeat Science Recordings. Tonight's

from Think Tank, was released on Breakbeat Science 21 back in 2004. And previous tune was The Flip Side with Step Up. And next up are much, much more fine tunes. Yeah, you're listening to Bass House here on campus on City Radio 94.4. The show for your Sunday nights. Maybe we'll do a little bit longer than midnight. We'll see. Bass House, the show for your Sunday nights.

Sixteen Millennium still in the studio with nicest sounds from Breakbeat Sounds Recordings. And this one is Social Skills from Dot Side with Il Isha on the vocals. And it was released on Breakbeat Science number 24. It's white label back in 2005. I have that on vinyl. Next up, the flip side from Peter K. It Could Have Been You, the Polar remix. And this flip side is still till this day unreleased. There was just few duplicate cuts of this white label. It's Breakbeat Science number 24, I think. It's still unreleased, and there are much very less from those vinyls in circulation. I have one of them. It's such a nice tune. You'll hear it soon. Yeah, you're listening to Bass House here in Capitalist City Radio 94.4 with nicest sounds from Breakbeat Science Recordings. Bass House, the show for your Sunday night.

Yes. Chicken Melodium still on the decks, and we're going next year. This is Orgone Recordings, this is the label of Breakbeat Science. And this tune right now is Hymn from JL, was released on Orgone number 2. Next up, Intercept, Electrolyte, and Hymn, the Dom and Roland remix. Yeah. Was released back in 99 and 2000. Yeah, you're listening to Bass House, your campus on Secure Radio 94.4. Last hour, the show for Sunday night, and we're mixing quicker. Bass House, the show.

Yes. More half an hour left, and this are the sounds of Orgon Recordings right now. 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

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And next up is Rock the Sky and Stolen Symmetry. Yeah, you're listening to Bass House here on campus on City Radio 94.4. Yeah, Bass House, the show for a Sunday night. 37 minutes left. Yeah, my name is Dickie Millennium, and you're listening to Bass House, the show for your Sunday night here on campus and City Radio 94.4.

minutes left, and this is the sounds of Orgone Recordings. This is a little of Breakbeat Science. Yep, and this tune right now is Stolen Symmetry from ICR, was released on Orgone number 11 back in 2003. Next up is DJ Abstract with Now Is The Time, and I Don't Know. Yeah, 30 minutes left, 25 minutes left. Yeah, this is Bass House Show for Sunday night with myself, Tiktim Lewium, live in the studio with the finest sounds from Breakbeat Science and Orgone.

Yes. Last 10 minutes left. You're listening to Bass House here on campus in City Radio 104.4. And this tune right now is Turn Me On from DB and Stucker. Was released on Oregon number 15 back in 2003. Next up, last two tracks is Unity and Netrunner from Raw Thing. Released on Oregon number 16. Yeah, 10 minutes left. Last two tracks, Unity and Netrunner. Yeah, this was Bass House with Nice Sounds from BBS, Breakbeat Science and Oregon Recordings. Drum and Bass in Your Face, number 17. Yeah, the 65th show, yeah. And we hear each other, so I hope soon. Yeah, I wish you nice Sunday night and good Monday morning. Yeah, 10 minutes left and then I'm out. Yep, Bass House, the show for a Sunday night.

Yes. This is the last track. This is Random Movements with Water Woman from Orgone number 18, released in 2005. Yeah, that was Bass House. Funny Strum Bass. Till next time, check out our radio site, CR944.at. Yeah, Bass House.

Electromix is a series to document the history of experimental electronic music from the 50s to the 80s. Bent Lorenzen. Electronic Music, 1987. Bent Lorenzen is widely considered one of the key figures and pioneers of early Danish electronic music. He was one of a few classically trained composers seeking out the possibilities of the new technology in the 1960s. His electronic music was often quite dramatic with distinct narratives and multiple dynamic layers of sound, but still with a clear sense of disposition and restraint.

Ragnar Grip. Sand, 1977. Originally trained as a classical cellist, Grip had relocated to Paris in the early 70s to study at the famous GRM. There he had struck up a close friendship with French avant-garde minimalist Luc Ferrari and started to build a shared experimental music studio. One of the visiting artists was the painter Viswanathan Velu. Velu's recent works consisted of various sand paintings which were to be exhibited at the Galerie Chandar, the avant-garde art gallery. Grip was asked to compose a piece that was to be played during the sand painting exhibition and was then to be released on the Chandar imprint in 1977.